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0: Hello, dearies. A very warm welcome to all of you and a delightful Sunday afternoon, wherever you're tuning in from. Thank you so much for choosing to spend your day on the airwaves of RTC. Now, if you were paying close attention to the track we just heard, the brilliant Robbie Williams bringing us Have You Met Miss Jones? You might have guessed that it wasn't chosen entirely by chance. As always, our opening song holds the key to today's Sunday musical escapade. Today marks Read a Book Day, so this afternoon we are opening the covers and lowering the needle on a very special theme, songs from famous book adaptations. From beloved literary classics to modern bestsellers, we're exploring the iconic tracks that brought our favorite pages to life on the screen. So grab a warm drink, settle in with your favorite read, and stay tuned as we turn the page together right here on the airwaves of RTCI. Before we dive into the rest of our literary playlist today, I have a little Sunday challenge for you. That opening track by Robbie Williams, Have You Met Miss Jones, is taken straight from the soundtrack of a major romantic comedy that began as a wildly successful 90s novel. So have you guessed the title of the book or the movie adaptation? I think some of you have already guessed at it. Well, if you're still piecing it together, don't worry, I'm giving you a major musical clue right now. The song to be placed next is a Motown soul masterpiece that features on the companion soundtrack to that very same story, by the way. Here is the legendary Marvin Gaye with Let's Get It On. So text us your guesses and let's see who gets it right. But before, we get to enjoy, of course, Marvin Gaye. Let's get it on, people.
1: One, two, three, ho!
0: It's the Sunday musical escapade
2: on RTCI.

That was the incredible Marvin Gaye with Let's Get It On, bringing all those smooth Motown soul vibes to our Sunday musical escapade. Now, if you were trying to figure out our little listener challenge, let me take you to a specific scene from the film. Picture this, a snow-dusted street, a romantic tension that has been building up through endless misunderstandings, and finally a hilarious and heartwarming embrace where two people end up wrapped inside the exact same coat, sharing that famous long-awaited kiss. If you guessed Helen Fielding's brilliant 1996 bestseller, Bridget Jones's Diary, of course, or the iconic film adaptation starring Renee Zellweger and Colin Firth, you got it completely right. The story actually holds a very special place on my own bookshelf. A few years ago, while strolling through the charming, winding streets of London, I got lucky enough to stumble upon a classic copy of the novel in a little bookshop. And having that physical copy from London makes rereading Bridget's hilarious diary entries even more special. So whether you're Team Mark Darcy or just love a great British romantic comedy, it's the ultimate cozy Sunday read. Since Bridget Jones's Diary is such an absolute classic, both on the page and on the screen, one track from its soundtrack simply isn't enough for our Sunday musical escapade. To celebrate Helen Fielding's hilarious and deeply relatable story, we are going back to back with two songs that define the emotional journey of the book. First, we have Gabrielle with Out of Reach, a song written specifically for the film that captures every ounce of Bridget's self-doubt and yearning for love, as written in her diary entries. And right after that, we'll show things down with the warm acoustic beauty of Van Morrison and his timeless ballad, Someone Like You, the ultimate soundtrack to find a love right where you least expect it. Here are Gabrielle and Van Morrison right here on the airwaves of RTCI. Enjoy.

20 past 2 p.m. on the airwaves of RTCI. Those were two absolute classics from Bridget Jones's Diary, Gabrielle with Out of Reach, and Van Morrison's Timeless, Someone Like You. And now, speaking of that afternoon stroll through the streets of London where I found my copy of Bridget's Diary, I actually got doubly lucky that day. Right next to it on the wooden shelf of that cozy bookshop was another absolute gem, an all-time favorite of mine that was also adapted into a deeply moving Oscar-winning film. I'm talking about Traveling to Infinity, the extraordinary memoir by Jane Hawken that brought us the film The Fault on Our Stars. It's a breathtaking story of love, resilience, and devotion against all physical odds. To match the sheer emotional depth of those pages, here is a track featured in the film soundtrack, a piece that carries a quiet, poetic warmth. Here is Ray LaMontagne with the hauntingly beautiful Without Words.

That was Ray Levantine with the poetic and quiet beauty of Without Words, taken from the emotional universe of Jane Hawkins' moving memoir, Traveling to Infinity. From modern memoirs, we now turn the page to a true titan of classic American literature, first published in 1925. Scott Fitzgerald's The Great Gatsby remains the ultimate portrait of the roaring 20s, a dazzling world of lavish long island parties, tragic romance, obsessive love, and the elusive American dream. When director Baz Luhrmann brought Fitzgerald's decadent pages back to the silver screen, he needed a soundtrack that could capture both the glittering high life and the quiet, aching heartbreak underneath it all. Lana Del Rey delivered exactly the same idea with her signature cinematic melancholia, haunting vocals, and lush orchestration. She asks the defining question at the very heart of Gatsby's world: will you still love me when I'm no longer young and beautiful? So here is Lana Del Rey with the breathtaking Young and Beautiful right here on the airwaves of RTCI.

half past two on the airwaves of RTCE, and now we're shifting gears from the 20s to another classic story that proved so universal it got an iconic modern makeover. Back in 1913, Nobel Prize winning playwright George Bernard Shaw wrote Pygmalion, a witty, sharp masterpiece about transforming an overlooked flower girl into a polished member of high society. Fast forward to the late 90s, and Hollywood took Shaw's classic transformation tale and turned it into the beloved teen comedy She's All That. And if you remember the film's most famous scene where the heroine walks down the stairs in slow motion for her big reveal, then you know this next song instantly. It became a global anthem of 90s pop culture and remains one of the sweetest acoustic tracks on radio. Here is Sixpence None the Richer with the unforgettable Kiss Me.

And that was Sixpence None the Richer with a sun-drenched 90s pop classic, Kiss Me, bringing a modern high school twist to George Bernard Shaw's 1913 play, Pygmalion. For our next chapter on today's Read a Book Day special, we turn to a novel that defined the post-college existential dread of an entire generation. In 1963, author Charles Webb published The Graduate, a sharp satire-tinged story about Benjamin Braddock, a disillusioned young man drifting through a summer of uncertainty and a scandalous affair with an older family friend. When the book was adapted for the screen in 1967, director Mike Nicholas turned to the poetic folk rock duo Simon and Garfunkel to construct its sonic soul. What started as a half-finished tune named Mrs. Roosevelt was quickly rewritten to match Webb's infamous character, resulting in one of the most famous character portraits in music history ever. With its infectious acoustic rhythm, iconic harmony, and sharp commentary on a changing America, here is Simon and Garfunkel with Mrs. Jones, Mrs. Robinson, I guess Bridget Jones's diary got it stolen me. Anyways, it's Mrs. Robinson this time, right here on the airwaves of RTCI.

And that was Mrs. Robinson bringing us all the satire and nostalgia of Charles Webb's 1963 novel, The Graduate. Now we fast forward into contemporary literature with a dystopian masterpiece that took the world by storm in 2008. Suzanne Collins published The Hunger Games, a dark, compelling story set in the nation of Paynim, following Katniss Everdeen as she fights for survival in a televised arena. When the book was adapted for the screen, Taylor Swift and the indie folk duo The Civil Wars sat down to write a song for the soundtrack. Rather than creating an energetic action theme, Taylor and Collins' book realized the story needed a death lullaby, a soft, haunting ballad that captured the quiet heartbreak, empathy, and fierce instinct to protect those you love amid the chaos. With the sparse acoustic guitar and eerie, ghostly harmonies, here is Taylor Swift featuring The Civil Wars with the magnificent Safe and Sound, right here on the airwaves of RTCI.

became a massive global radio hit, earned an Academy Award nomination, and solidified the film's musical identity. Here is The Weeknd with The Lash Cinematic. Earned it. Enjoy this pearl.

What an absolute joy it has been exploring the magical intersection of literature and music with you this afternoon for the Sunday musical escapade from the streets of 20s Long Island in the Great Gatsby to the personal diary entries of Bridget Jones and the dystopian arenas of the Hunger Games. We've seen today how

Great books don't just stay on the printed page. They echo through our cinema screens and inspire some of the most unforgettable soundtracks in radio history. 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To close our show today, we leave you with one final brilliant literary connection taken straight from the world of J.K. Rowling's Harry Potter and the Prisoner of Azkaban. Composer John Williams took its famous chorus lyrics directly from the opening lines of William Shakespeare's tragic masterpiece Macbeth. Here is the Hogwarts Frog Choir with the eerie, enchanting Double Trouble. From all of us here at the airwaves of RTCI, wish you a lovely afternoon. Enjoy this last one and stay safe, stay positive, and keep a song in your hearts. XOXO, bye.

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1: 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No, I don't mind though. I'm just glad to be free. You know what I'm saying?
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And you can hardly wait for the music to begin. 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You are there. You are going on a musical trip. The highest, happiest trip that you've ever been on. Enjoy it and get into it. Loosen your seatbelts. Let's

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And it's like, it's not really me that's coming. The music's coming through, music's coming through, music.

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2: Trust me, Cage, it's the only way.
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1: Listen to me.
0: He rocks too hard because he's not a mortal man.
1: God damn it, Cage! He gonna make you his sex slave. You're gonna gargle mayonnaise.
2: No.
1: Unless we bust a massive monster mamma jam.
0: Dude, we've been through so much shit.
3: Deactivated lasers with my dick.

I think you can walk from one side of London to the other side of Greater London and never be out of sight of a CCTV camera. But we haven't consented to this, really. The majority of these cameras are also set up by private companies. How did we get to this? How did we get to this point? How do we just allow it to happen? You know, to reach this point of surveillance, not only in the physical world, but in the virtual world as well. How did we let ourselves? You know, what's the payoff? These ever-changing, bright, optimistic, youthful images on a tiny screen? Is it really worth it? I guess that's the question I'm asking. How have we

0: We're the Breeders, and we're playing at Big Sur in the Redwoods. I wish you had a kick drum, like something to hit.
1: You want the black one?
2: Yeah.

0: guys know that once it gets dark here, the Mothman comes out.
1: Mothman? Mothman's in West Virginia.
0: No, Mothman has not been sighted for a long time. They said he might be here.
2: This next song is called Invisible Man.
3: One, two, three.

0: Yeah. Woo!
1: That sounded good.
2: Yeah.
1: Like a silent rage.
3: Yeah.
4: Silent rage.
3: Did they all make an agreement to Quaker?
1: Hi, we're the Breeders. And this song is called Driving on 9.

0: le meilleur de la musique sur RTCI.
1: That's the belief. I can give you what you want and all that you need. Mac and all the ladies, from the fly to the shady. Marquise Diamond, 600 Mercedes.

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Our beloved 90s and 2000s. RTC, Radio Tunis, chaîne internationale.